And I have it as a stout sugar. I feel the ten locks of sash. And a message fits the two kitchen's hashish. And I have a spoon butter. And ten locks of vanilla sugar.

Very abrupt, the end of that song. Got some reverb on my voice. I'm just gonna leave it. No, I'm not. I'm gonna turn it off. Good evening. 53 minutes after 9 p.m. My name is Thomas. This is Undancing in the Dirt. Filling in for Nate, the K. Thank you, Nate, for having me this evening. We just heard The Courage of Lassie. That's what I want. I don't know about you guys. The song is called All That Remains of Corinth, from a compilation. A Vancouver electronic music compilation. Both the descriptor and the very descriptive subtitle. The title is Stitching Small Tears. Co-released by Contact List of Electronic Music and Alien Soundtracks. 1982. They got a couple.

LPs. I think they got a tape. Not the only thing from Canada we played in the last set. Longer set than usual, by the way, because we played the entire side of the Vibra Cathedral Orchestra 10-inch. Which one? We didn't play Falling... No, we didn't play... We did not play Filling Sacks with Colored Scraps. We played Falling Free, You and Me. Oh, and I can give you some information about that. It was recorded by Julian Bradley, Neil Campbell, and Michael Flower. On June 14th, 1998. And we heard Wire before that with A Series of Snakes. In quotes. I messed it up again. I just noticed for the first time that this track is called A Series of Snakes. I've been reading it wrong this whole time in my head. It's from the Snake Drill EP. It's the first track. Released on Mute in 1986, the year of my birth. Now You Know. Trigger Object before that. I love this song. I've listened to it so many times. Gum Disease, Gun Control. It's on the new Trigger Object LP called Choking on a Crunchwrap Supreme as the World Burns. And what, I'm the first one to play Choking on a Crunchwrap Supreme as the World Burns? On this station? Released by Eat My SHIT Records and Tapes this year. I think it's out. I think she's shipping them now. Trigger Object is the project, the current project of Vern Evola from out of Portland, Oregon. She recorded, for years, she recorded under her last name, Evola. All the Evola stuff is great. The Trigger Object stuff is great, too. She is a unique talent, and I love her music. We are two tracks from a compilation called Experiments for Giant TVs. The Ed Video Audio Art Album, Volume 1. I know nothing about Volume 2. I think we've played this record before. And I think I played it off of YouTube ages ago, but I found myself a copy. In Wilmington, Delaware. And whenever I played it last time, I probably had more to say. I probably did more research. So just go back and see what I said about it then. Released in 1989. Very cool compilation. No, so before that with Drink from the Lake off of Pulsating Gore from Sorry State Records in 2024. Not their newest. They've released one since then. No, so out of the Cruelster and Perverts Again universe. And the party's over before that with Action Seeks Violence from Tissue Sample. Is that a tape? I think it's a tape. From 1981. And we heard The Rant by Oldest from their split with Bastard Noise. Their side is called Bacterial Insight, released by Sleeping Giant Glossolalia last year. And we play the 7-inch, the 7-inch by Stadion Der Jugend. After this one, I think they changed their name to just Stadion. And they put out a few singles in one LP. I sampled them a little bit. I think this is probably the best one. Both sides are so good. We heard Vactare av Morkret. That one's also from 1982. And we started off with Bobby Woods' beautiful ambient record. We played side A, Caput Mortem. It's off the Mumia LP, released by Cost of Living in 2025. We're really close to 10 p.m. This is WFMU East Orange, WMFU Manitoba, New York City, and Rockland County at 91.9 FM, online at WFMU.org. This is Undancing in the Dirt. My name is Thomas. And we're not going to hesitate
to play the Minot track. Minot track is coming up now. There's no reason to wait. This is called Iblis on WFMU.

There was only Jim, Whiskey Priest. 23 years he has been gone. Clown assassin, repo man of our nightmares. Never known anyone who burned as hot. He recognized my passion as we lit each other on fire. Pyromaniac artists instilling the truth in anything and anyone who would listen. I was sleeping in the studio on Maynard when Jim opened the door with a flaming curtain over his arm. When I asked what was going on, he said, "It's no big deal." I went back to bed. Half of his room was soot, and the bathtub was never the same. But we survived, like Game of Sport cadavers have a tendency to do. Came up on the Comfest stage with me and expounded on how he inherited nothing. That was just a few years before he laid the cash on the desk and hung himself for someone else's sins. The white Jeep turned out to be beige, and the girl in the poppies was not really dead. She was only sleeping, like femme fatales oftentimes will. There was only Jim, that's it. And then poof, he was gone, like a dandelion puff from the action painting Splattered Wind. So many try and jump on his bandwagon, but he only allowed a few of us to see behind the mask. And I would tell you what was there, but then I'd have to kill you. 23 years, and for anyone who believes I'm beating a dead horse, I get that. Because you never really got him to begin with.

31 minutes after 10 p.m. My name is Thomas. This is On Dancing in the Dirt on WFMU. That was Midnight Minds. The first track off of their newest record, which is, I believe, the third in a trilogy. That's what I think. That's my understanding. The record's called Feel I'm Slipping Away Now. Released last year by the great Minimum Table Stacks. Based out of the city that I'm in, I'm sitting in right now. Sensations Fix before that with Fortune Teller. We chose to play Fortune Teller from this excellent record. I can check right here. It's there. I want to tell you how many records into their career this is. Oh, it's like their sixth record. 1977, Visions Fugitives by Sensations Fix. I found it in Charleston, South Carolina. This record's great. It says rare. There's a sticker that says rare prog. I don't know. Do you guys think this is a prog record? All Ears Records. Oh, released in California. Where are these guys from? I think they're Italian. Pretty sure they're Italian. What was before that? Pardon me. Charles Ciccarella. I still don't know how to pronounce his name. We had a nice correspondence. Have known his work for a while. Much of his work adjacent to that of the late Jim Shepherd. And many of these songs are about... We played a track. There's a... I'm looking for it. There we go. Let's back up. It's called Poetry and Autopsy. Their album is credited to Charles Ciccarella and friends. And that one was Charles himself and Adam Smith. And we played the track that was very explicitly about Jim. Called There Was Only Jim. New Zealand before that, from this excellent record called Mix Zelania, we played Si Esto Es Amor, originally from 1986. This is, I'm sorry, I don't have her name, but she's, I believe this is a solo project. The woman from Decennio Corbusier, who we also love on the program. Did I tell you it was reissued by Munster? In 2023. Before that, we went to Jakarta. Jakarta, Indonesia. That's where Logic Loss is based out of, is my understanding. His Disposable Gods CD. We heard Fixed Bayonets. I'm on his Bandcamp page. That's where I played it from. And I see he's going to be in Birmingham, performing in Birmingham in the UK at Centrala tomorrow night. That's May 16th. I'd love to see this guy play. Before Logic Lost, we started the set off with Manat, based out of Brooklyn, with a track called Iblis. There, I have the record. It's right over there. It appears to be self-released. I'll do some more digging. I'll correct it if I need to. But it was released last year. Vocals by Roxy Farman, who you may know from her band Wetware. Wetware released a couple of great records on Deus. Were they both released on Deus? I don't remember.
Now it's 36 minutes after 10 p.m. Once again, my name is Thomas. I'm filling in for Nate. Filling in for Burn It Down. Thanks again, Nate, for having me. And I do have a plan for what's next. We are going to hear a song that a song about having no money. I believe it's called No Money. And you're going to like it. Stay tuned. 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

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I feel it in my glands. I ask her out and she agrees to see a movie show.

0: 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Yeah, I was just calling. I noticed. I noticed you unfollowed us.
1: What happened? What happened? I'm sorry.

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1: Life in this society, being at best an utter bore in no aspect of society, being at all relevant to women, there remains a civic-minded group responsible for thrill-seeking females only to overthrow the government, eliminate the money system, face it to complete automation, and destroy the male sex. Destroy the male.

Unable to relate with love, the male must work. Females crave absorbing, emotionally satisfying, meaningful activity. But lacking the opportunity or ability for this, they prefer to idle and waste away their time in ways of their own choosing. Sleeping, shopping, bowling, shooting pool, playing cards and other games. Breathing, reading, walking around, daydreaming, eating, playing with themselves, popping pills.

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If scum ever strikes, it will be in the dark, the 6th.

more from Canada. See, I told you. From the Invasion of the Tribbles EP, that was the Hot Nasties. With Secret of Immortality from a, that's a 7-inch. From 1980. Byron Black and Living Objects before that with Youth in Asia. From The Unexpected. Released on Broken. In 1981. And before that, a band called, look, I don't really know. This was released by Old Heaven Books, based out of Shenzhen, China. Are they Chinese? Oh, no, that didn't help. The record's called Toy. The album is credited to a band. B-A-N-D-E. And we got a track called Al. An ethnic avant-garde band founded in 2012 by Mamer. There you go. The current members are Mamer, Zhang Dong, and Jalhar. It was released last year. And I love that track. I wish I knew more about them. I can tell you that before that was Matmos with Track for Valerie Solanas. This record's so good. The Rose Has Teeth in the Mouth of the Beast. I wrote Truth instead of Teeth. I'm fixing that right now. Released by Matador in 2006. That was following Shirtless, the new record by Shirtless, the debut, the only record by Shirtless. Based out of, Chicago and Philadelphia. Jonathan Crone on electronics, and Matt Corbett and Lena Pleskova on vocals. Released last year on a UK label called Downwards. It's called Empty Powers. We heard Lose Yourself. Hard to pick a track. They're all great. It's one of those records. Hard to pick one of those Drowning Pool tracks, too. That's what we heard before that. We played You Are My Rescue, the last track on side C. Yeah, it's a double LP. It's a compilation of all of, I don't know where the tracks came from. I believe it's considered a compilation. Called Satori, released by Nate Starkman and Son in 1987. Underrated. I'm going to put them in the underrated category. I think you should all listen to more Drowning Pool. Before that was Kleist War. Is Gary Mundy from Ramla and some other things. His ongoing, long-going solo project, Kleist War. Relatively new from him, from 2024, released by Fourth Dimension Records. The album's called Where the World Is Never. And we heard a absolutely beautiful track called Hell Won't Want Your Soul. Good title. Before that, we heard Soot. We heard a My Wife's an Angel remix of a song by Soot. I don't know about Soot, guys. Maybe you know about Soot. I don't. But I know about My Wife's an Angel. They're a band from Philadelphia. They just put out their not their second record. They got a few. I got a few out now. Last two released by Knife Hits. So much cursing. So much cursing on those records. Hard to play on the radio. We found this remix, this track that they remixed called Menthol. Then we started the set off with No Money by Klo. That's how I'm going to pronounce it. Released by, it's a 7-inch release by Pattern in 1980.
I haven't told you yet, this mic break, that my name is Thomas. This is On Dancing in the Dirt, filling in for Nate the K, his Burn It Down program. Thank you, Nate, for having me. What's going on right now? Actually, let's go to today. 60 degrees. Clear skies. Probably not going to rain for a while. Not going to rain till next week. Wednesday. It might. Not just rain, thunderstorms. Maybe. I'm going to give it a 50-50 chance. And there's sort of a low chance of rain starting Wednesday for the next 5 days. But until then, don't worry. It'll be partly cloudy at worst. And some high highs. And they're just going to get higher, slightly higher, starting tomorrow. 82. And into 91. It's going to be hot on Tuesday. It's getting warm out. And then it might rain. It's going to go down again. The end of next week will be probably similar to what it was this past week. Highs in the 60s, things like that. Nothing crazy. It's now 18 minutes after 11 p.m. The real bass solo has ended. I'm not going to start it again. I'm fine with the silence. And we're ready to play our next track. It's called Evacuate. It's by The Gas on WFMU.

Chica, chica, chica, chica, chica, chica, chica, chica, chica, chica, chica, chica, chica, chica, chica, chica, chica, chica, chica, chica, chica, chica, chica, chica, chica, chica, chica, chica, 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

bureaucrats on drugs, your mom's on drums, an infinite perception, my place is on the star slice, an interaction with a quantum vacuum of virtual plasma. 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

Make a plan, I'll fuck it up if it's still. 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I miss the old Charlie Yoga. My non-binary star system, one to be lived, weighed down by fake ashes. Black star line of a thousand nights, straight through dawn to pub lunch, blue to Russia. Nose keeps growing, chasing saggy towels. Lipstick, back, butt, teeth like a broken fence, voice like a rusty hinge, bingo rings and a wonky wig, and a smear tattoo. They spelt his name wrong. No one sees the face of death, no one hears the voice of death, never has drawn the likeness of death, never the land of the dead creature man. The grass is covered with tiny, small, blue, shiny butterflies. As the sun rises, they stir at the incipient moisture from the corners of their eyes. They move more and more. Eventually our eyes, nose, and mouth have flopped with iridescent blue. We can't breathe, and begin tearing them out and choking on their wings. I know the map, I've been there and I've come back, I'll show you how. Beastmaster, Toadmaster, Deadmaster, Bomber, the new machines, kind, cool, I'm waiting for contact. I'm waiting to be. Cease to exist, death, life, eyes, the hollow way, the narrow way, cosmic shit show, the big ocean boiler. Fox, wine, apocalypse, purple lips, so many easy ways to pay. It is what it is what it was, it is what it will be. It was what it is, it was what it was, it was what it will be. It is what it is what it was, it is what it will be. It was what it is, it was what it was, it was what it will be.

Is it loud enough? Can you hear me in the back? No, they can't hear in the back. Can we get a little more volume? What about now? Is it loud back there? Okay, there's a lot of people getting dosed that shouldn't be getting dosed, you know? Right? It's groovy if you know what's happening when you get it, but when you don't know what's going on and all of a sudden you come on to about 4 hits of sunshine, it's really not too cool sometimes, you know? So be careful, people, because a lot of little kids are getting dosed too, you know, and that's not cool.

That's it, I think. It's only 54 minutes after 11 p.m. I will tell you that my name is Thomas, and that this has been Undancing in the Dirt on WFMU, filling in for Nate the K, his Burn It Down program. We just heard the Hippies. I didn't look that one up. That was an MP3. Oh well, I think I'll let it go. How Are You Gonna Live? I love that song though. I'll fill in the remaining information later. And we introed that track with a short excerpt from the 100% Unknown Fibers record. Odd Lots, various artists. Many of these artists are unknown, most of them. Exactly two of these artists are known, according to this webpage. Recorded live at the Laguna Beach Happening, Christmas Day, 1970, and released without any artist or event organizer's permission. There's some music, and I think in between every track, there's a little... some recorded banter. Like that one. Re-released. Well, originally released in 1971. Re-released by... let's look at the name of this label again. Coq au Vinyl. Out of France. Last year. We might need to hear some of the music parts from it next time. Before that was Conrad Schnitzler, his contribution to the 3-minute symphony double LP compilation. 23 3-minute selections, compiled by Dave Henderson. Extract Records. That was 3-Minute Symphony number 1. And B-Rut before that. One of my favorite records from 2024. We're just getting around to playing it. Weird, absolutely gorgeous track called Rose 31 from his Pop Music LP. Out on Accidental Meetings. And Hollow Eyes before that. Released by Sleeping Giant Glossolalia. So Many Easy Ways to Pay. Released last year. We hear Dim Sparks. The last track. I don't know a lot of details, but I know that this band is Terminal Cheesecake related. And we love Terminal Cheesecake. Speaking of, absolutely incredible records, Edward Graham Lewis, Key Weapon, his All Reed record, one of the best of last year. It's amazing. He's credited as EGL in this record, but we wrote Edward Graham Lewis. Yes, he is in the band Wire, but his solo work, absolutely incredible. 10 years ago, he released 2 records in the same year. They're both amazing. Q before that. Rotoprone from Lucky Numbers and True Weight on Digital Regress. Another excellent record. It's the latest Cube record. It's amazing. Scattered Order with Escape via Cessnock before that. The 12-inch with the same title. Takes up all of Side A. Released by Inc. in 1986. And we heard The Gas with Evacuate. From their 7-inch. From 1980. Thank you, everybody, for being here. I'll see you next time. This is WFMU East Orange, WMFU Mount Hope, in New York City and Rockland County at 91.9 FM.
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We're going to hear a little bit more of the juicy Greek beat. And then it's Rich with inflatable squirrel carcass.

0: vencedores. 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
1: Yes, yes. Original Musical Warriors. 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

sweet pure beef patty, lettuce, tomato. This is Rock and Roll Radio. Come on, let's rock and roll with the Ramones.

Hey, welcome to a new episode of La Casa de la Bomba. Thank you so much for being at the other side. It means a lot. Today I'm doing a special show dedicated to the memory of a special guy from my hometown who passed away last March. We all knew him as Juanjo Escroto. This surname, Escroto, came from one of his bands, but his real name was Juanjo Subijana. Juanjo was a punk, a really important figure in the punk scene of my hometown, Zaragoza, in Spain. He was very loved. He was a very warm, affectionate man, and he had a great sense of humor. He was also a vegetarian, so we bonded through that as well and got along really well. I met him many years ago when I was a baby punk and started playing in anarcho-punk bands, and he had been playing in punk bands for some years already. And back then, in my city, which now feels like a very different time, the punk scenes in my city weren't that connected, so you had different sub-scenes. On one side you had the more politicized punk and hardcore crowd, and on the other hand you had the punks who didn't want anything to do with politics, although if you ask me, their attitude and what they did at a countercultural level was obviously political. Anyways, some people moved between both scenes, and I was one of them. And I got to know Juanjo better, like closer, when he was playing drums in probably his most well-known band, Cáncer de Escroto, which, yes, it means scrotum cancer. And then I was playing in an anarcho-punk band called Estigia. We went on trips to play in other places together. There were a lot of gigs, that kind of thing. I even ended up starting a band with his life partner, Lara, an amazing woman, super talented artist. Well, my thoughts go now to her. But we're gonna listen to some songs of different bands that he was in. And we're gonna start by listening to a song by that band, Cáncer de Escroto, from their LP titled Mundo y Mundo. We could translate that as Filthy World, which they recorded a few years before I met them in 1998. This song is called Colgado en el Satélite, which means something like hanging from the satellite.

0: That was Cáncer de Escroto with Colgado en el Satélite. This record was self-released on the band's own label, run by Juanjo and the bassist Oscar, called Bazofia Records, which we can translate as Filth Records, and also by another label called Producciones Sin Compasiones. They put it out in all formats, as was common back then, so they put out a vinyl, an LP, a CD, and a cassette, and even a mini LP. And then the cover of this album is pretty peculiar. I think everybody in the punk scenes in Spain knows this cover. It really reflects the kind of punk the band was part of. I would encourage you to look it up out of curiosity, although it's extremely explicit and, in my opinion, disgusting. And basically, it shows a full view of a woman's vulva while she's defecating into a guy's mouth. Yep, very punk indeed. Let's listen to another track from that same album. They released more albums, but this album is the one that I know best. And we're going to listen now to their song Madero. We can translate it as cup, and yes, it's about a cup.
1: ¡Eh! ¡Arriba las manos! ¡Suelta el arma!
2: ¡No!
1: ¡Suelta el
2: yo
1: arma!
2: ¡Yo no he sido, lo prometo!
1: ¡Tire el arma al suelo!

That was Cáncer de Escroto with their song Madero. Juanjo also ran a bar called Vampirella for 5 years in the early 2000s with his bestie Oscar, who also played with him in Cáncer de Escroto and who also is still a great character in the Zaragoza punk scene, a great guy. This bar, Vampirella, it was really important in the Zaragoza scene. And while it existed, there were amazing punk shows there. I'm proud to say that I also played there several times with different bands. They also do parties and yeah, it was a great bar. Juanjo Escroto was also the founder of another band called Zorras Adolescentes. I will translate that as Teenage Bitches, where he was the vocalist. Usually Juanjo, I think if I'm correct, he was mainly a drummer, except for this band, Zorras Adolescentes, where he was the vocalist. And this is definitely my favorite of his bands. I saw them loads of times. Now we're going to listen to some songs from their album Asignaturas Pendientes, which means unfinished subjects. Well, maybe this is a very literal translation. Yeah, anyway, as far as I know, it only came out in CD in 2004. The first up is a track called La Habitación, The Room.

That was La Habitación by Zorras Adolescentes. Juanjo found a lot of influences to write lyrics in movies, especially terror movies, and I'd say that this was one example. I'm going to play two more songs from this band. Now let's go with Maxwell Smart.

This was Maxwell Smart from Ferras Adolescentes, and the last track that I'm going to play from Ferras Adolescentes is Un Día de Furia, A Day of Fury, probably one of their hits.

This was A Day of Fury by Zorras Adolescentes with Juanjo as the vocalist. Also played in other bands like The Rabudos, San Peckinpah Order, Crocopulpos, and Psicofónicos, which was the last project he was part of. He was also a co-founder of the label Bazofia Records, as I mentioned before, Filth Records, along with Oscar again, where besides organizing gigs, he helped release music from punk and underground bands that otherwise wouldn't have had a platform. In the 90s and early 2000s, they also organized a punk event for several years called La Semana Bruta, the Brutal Week, which was a week-long event in Zaragoza with concerts and more stuff. I didn't follow his later bands as closely because I moved to Madrid, but I'm going to play a couple of tracks from those projects so you can hear how his music evolved. San Peckinpah Order was more like rock, soul, garage style, and in April 2008 they recorded 11 songs. Let's listen to one of those tracks called Vida Nocturna, Nightlife.

This was Vida Nocturna by Sam Peckinpah Order, and now we'll finish with a track from his other band, Psicofónicos, a song called Tres Monos Sabios, Three Wise Monkeys.

That was Tres Monos Sabios by Psicofónicos, and with that I'm wrapping up this tribute episode to Juanjo Escroto, who was a punk, a good person, a great artist, a friend who passed away in Zaragoza at just 51 years old due to complications in his health. He died in the early hours of Thursday to Friday, March 19th, 2026. Thanks so much for listening, and take care of each other. Enjoy life.

0: Bertan, Malmotik, Suediatik, mundura. Entzun nazazu azte artero gauet zintzilik irratian.
1: Can you count, suckers? I say the future is ours. If you can count...